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1: From the Sky News Centre at 2, the UK and France are ramping up officer numbers deployed to French coasts as part of efforts to stop so-called mega dinghies crossing the Channel. Andy Burnham will welcome French President Emmanuel Macron to Downing Street later. Number 10 says the new pact with France has helped deliver the lowest summer for arrivals since 2020. Meanwhile, the King, Prime Minister and French President have visited the Bayeux Tapestry at the British Museum before it goes on public display. It depicts the events leading up to the famous Battle of Hastings in 1066 and is back in England for the first time in almost 1,000 years. Emmanuel Macron says the two nations will share a future woven together by history.
2: If anyone remembers what we did here today decades or even centuries from now, I would like to believe that they will remember not only the story told by Bayeux Tapestry, but also the tale of two countries, choose to forge a bond as close as the threads of this thousand-year-old embroidery.
1: A 34-year-old British woman has been stabbed to death in a hotel corridor in Albufeira in Portugal. Police say a man's been arrested on suspicion of murder. Experts are warning sleep aids and certain feeding products could be putting babies at risk. The Royal Society for the Prevention of Accidents is warning parents of hidden dangers, saying it can put young kids at risk of suffocation, choking or even overheating. Sport now, and Rangers captain Lawrence Shankland scored twice as they beat Falkirk 2-1 away from home. Boss Derek McInnes says the win was hard fought.
3: At half time I felt we had a lot to do, but I thought Falkirk were a better team for about 15-20 minutes second half, and we were littered with mistakes at times just to give them encouragement, but credit to the lads.
1: Elsewhere, Celtic beat Aberdeen 3-0 at Parkhead. And finally, Theo James said it would be impossible for the Duchess of Sussex to join the third series of The Gentleman, which returns to Netflix tonight. The actors called reports Meghan was in talks to feature in the hit show, spurious rumours. That's the latest. I'm Chris Milligan.
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1: From the Sky News Centre at 3, the UK and France are ramping up officer numbers deployed to French coasts as part of efforts to stop so-called mega dinghies crossing the Channel. Andy Burnham will welcome French President Emmanuel Macron to Downing Street later. Number 10 says the new pact with France has helped deliver the lowest summer for arrivals since 2020. Last month, Home Secretary Shabana Mahmood insisted removal numbers are up too.
2: We've got removals of people with no right to be in this country. Up over 80,000 now under this government. That's a 52% increase since we've been in government.
1: The King's described the Bayeux tapestry as the best possible symbol of the friendship between Britain and France as the thousand-year-old embroidery goes on display in London. His Majesty's joined the French President at the British Museum for a preview. Police are continuing to question a man on suspicion of murder after a British woman was stabbed to death in a hotel in Portugal. The 34-year-old died following the incident in Albufeira on Tuesday night. Veterans affected by the historical gay ban are once again being urged to apply for compensation 100 days before the deadline. Between 1967 and 2000, LGBT personnel were kicked out of the armed forces. More than 1,500 have come forward to seek financial redress. Supervised driverless Uber rides are being launched in the UK for the first time today. Those requesting an UberX, Electric or Comfort in London may be matched with a Wave car at no extra cost. Katie Fisher from the company says they're starting off slowly.
3: We'll ramp up over time as a few things happen. You know, we work really closely with regulators and TfL to be on the road. Getting that consumer feedback, there'll be an important input here because what they're going to do is give us feedback that helps make our product better each time.
1: And finally, in sport, Celtic made it 4 wins from 4 in the Scottish Premiership. They beat Aberdeen 3-0 at Parkhead. Elsewhere, Rangers beat Falkirk 2-1. That's the latest. I'm Chris Milligan.
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1: From the Sky News Centre at 4, the UK and France are boosting officer numbers as part of efforts to stop so-called mega dinghies crossing the Channel. The Prime Minister will host Emmanuel Macron at Downing Street later to discuss migrant numbers. Andy Burnham says the two countries must stay one step ahead of people smuggling gangs. Two people have been killed and a suspect is dead following a shooting at an apartment building in Minneapolis in the US. Three police officers were also injured but are reported to be in a stable condition. Officials have asked the public to stay away from the area. Sergeant Garrett Parton is from the Minneapolis police.
2: Officers followed the sound of gunfire to the upper floor of the building. And on that floor, officers encountered a haze that significantly limited their visibility. The suspected shooter is deceased, and at this time it is unknown how he died.
1: A British woman's been stabbed to death at a hotel in Portugal. Police in the resort of Albufeira say a man's been arrested on suspicion of murder while a child's been taken to hospital. The King says it's a particular joy to see the Bay of Tapestry in Britain for the first time in nearly 1,000 years. He's joined the French president in walking the length of the 70-metre embroidery, which is on loan at the British Museum. To sport now, and Celtic made it 4 wins from 4 in the Scottish Premiership as they beat Aberdeen 3-0 at Parkhead. All the goals came in the first half. Manager Martin O'Neill says it wasn't easy, as the scoreline suggests.
3: Big couple of moments, big couple of 30 seconds, shall I say, just before half-time when they've hit the bar from a corner and we've gone down the field and scored. From going from 2-1 to 3-0, that makes a massive difference. But overall, I was delighted with the team. I thought we played very well.
1: Elsewhere in last night's games, Lawrence Shanklin netted twice for Rangers as they beat Falkirk 2-1. Second place St Mirren won 1-0 at bottom club Kilmarnock. And Motherwell had a 3-0 success over Dundee United. That's the latest. I'm Chris Milligan.
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1: From the Sky News Centre at 5, the UK and France are ramping up officer numbers deployed to French coasts as part of efforts to stop so-called mega dinghies crossing the Channel. Andy Burnham will welcome French President Emmanuel Macron to Downing Street later. Number 10 says the new pact with France has helped deliver the lowest summer for arrivals since 2020. Last month, Home Secretary Shabana Mahmood insisted removal numbers are up too.
2: We've got removals of people with no right to be in this country. Up over 80,000 now under this government. That's a 52% increase since we've been in government.
1: Two people have been killed and a suspect is dead following a shooting at an apartment building in Minneapolis in the US. Three police officers were also injured but are reported to be in a stable condition. Police are continuing to question a man on suspicion of murder after a British woman was stabbed to death in a hotel in Portugal. The 34-year-old died following the incident in Albufeira on Tuesday night. Supervised driverless Uber rides are being launched in the UK for the first time today. Those requesting an UberX, Electric or Comfort in London may be matched with a Wave car at no extra cost. Passengers will have an option to switch to a regular service. Sport now, and Rangers captain Lawrence Shankland scored twice as they beat Falkirk 2-1 away from home. Boss Derek McInnes says the win was hard fought.
3: At half time I felt we had a lot to do, but I thought Falkirk were a better team for about 15-20 minutes second half, and we were littered with mistakes at times just to give them encouragement, but credit to the lads.
1: Elsewhere in last night's game, Celtic beat Aberdeen 3-0 at Parkhead. Second place St Mirren won 1-0 at bottom club Kilmarnock. And finally, Theo James says it would be impossible for the Duchess of Sussex to join the third series of The Gentleman, which returns to Netflix tonight. The actors called reports Meghan was in talks to feature in the hit show, spurious rumours. That's the latest. I'm Chris Milligan.
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0: also the principles we defend and the responsibilities we shoulder together.
1: Well, the Conservatives call the measures a joke. They're also talking up welfare cuts and housing benefit reforms to raise money for defence spending. Experts have warned the UK is in a deeply uncomfortable economic position ahead of next month's budget because of soaring borrowing costs. Two people have been killed and a suspect is dead following a shooting at an apartment building in Minneapolis in the US. Three police officers were also injured but are reported to be in a stable condition. £44 million worth of investment's been announced for Scottish breakfast clubs in primary school from next August. First Minister John Swinney's promising to get more parents into work with childcare reforms. Supervised driverless Uber rides are being launched in the UK for the first time today. Those requesting an Uber X, Electric or Comfort in London may be matched with a Wave car at no extra cost. Passengers will have an option to switch to a regular service. Katie Fisher from Wave says they're starting off slowly.
2: We'll ramp up over time as a few things happen. You know, we work really closely with regulators and TfL to be on the road. Getting that consumer feedback, they'll be an important input here, because what they're going to do is give us feedback that helps make our product better each time.
1: And in the Scottish Premiership, a 3-0 win over Aberdeen makes it 4 wins from 4 for Celtic. Lawrence Shankland netted twice for Rangers as they beat Falkirk 2-1. That's the latest. I'm Cam Hall.

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1: Manx Radio News at 7 o'clock. More am I. I'm Sean Cowper. Motorists are being urged to take extra care around the island's schools this morning. Children are returning after the summer break for the new school year. Police will be out on patrol this morning, checking people's speed and watching out for vehicles causing danger or obstruction. Inspector Jenny McAvoy says they're simply asking people to plan their journeys and give themselves an extra 10 or 15 minutes.

0: around £20,000, but this won't be claimed back. Commissioner Marinda Farger says she has had lots of sleepless nights during the process, but feels the board has done its best for residents.
1: We want to flag up this sort of inequality, like this imbalance that we felt in being able to represent our views, the views of the people of Garth, in an adequate manner. Have we been able to? We've tried, and we've tried to encourage them.
0: The chairman of the Manx Grand Prix Supporters Club says he's really proud of the legacy the organisation has built over more than half a century. The charity is now winding down its operations after 51 years of service, following a unanimous vote by members to dissolve it. While the club under its current guise will cease, its support will continue as part of an upcoming merger into what will be known as the MGP Supporters Benevolent Fund. In international news, another 45 British police officers will start patrolling the beaches of northern France to try and stop so-called mega dinghies crossing the Channel. While the number of crossings has dropped this summer, smugglers are loading people onto fewer, larger boats. The Conservative leader will announce how she'd find £10 billion worth of savings later that she says would be spent on defence if her party returned to power in the UK. Kemi Badenoch proposing welfare cuts and scrapping the Chagos Islands handover deal. And experts say with near 100% certainty that the El Niño weather pattern will continue into February. It happens when certain sea temperatures rise above normal. 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
3: You're on my head. Thank you, Sean. Sorry I lost the weather. From the Ronalds Way Met Office, there is a warning of strong winds in the North Irish Sea. State of sea is slight or moderate, becoming moderate later. And the weather, well, it's a dry morning. The bad news is rain's going to be on the way after lunch on a moderate or fresh southwesterly. A daylight maximum today of 18 degrees, back to school day. It'll be clear after dark and down to 15 through the night. Tide's on the way out at the moment. Low tide, 6 minutes after 10. High tide, 2 minutes after 4. This afternoon, the sun sets at 8:05, and the late low water is 10:30 tonight. And these are the greatest hits on Earth, 24 hours a day from the Isle of Man.
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3: And happy birthday. Little Al Jardine of the Beach Boys is 84 years of age today.

Eric Clapton's 1974 album was called 461 Ocean Boulevard, the address where he lived when he was recording it, in Miami. And from it, the Bob Marley song, I Shot the Sheriff, hit number one in America and a top 10 single in Britain for him. And ahead of that, Help Me Rhonda from 1965, The Beach Boys. And with the Beach Boys, you never tell. Well, only the Beach Boys aficionados can tell who's on lead vocals. Because the three brothers, Brian, Dennis and Carl, Brian and Carl took lead vocals, but also Mike Love, their cousin, took lead vocals. Dennis was on the drums and did backing vocals. But very occasionally, the little lad with the blonde hair and the big teeth, Alan Charles Jardin, Al Jardin, took lead vocals. And he did on the one you heard. Help Me Rhonda was a big hit for the Beach Boys, and Al Jardin was on lead vocals. And happy birthday to Alan Charles Jardin, born in Lima, Ohio, on this date in 1942. Beach Boy, he's 84 years of age today. Happy birthday to him. He met the Wilson brothers. He met Brian and Carl and Dennis and their cousin, Mike Love, and they formed the Beach Boys. He left for a while and went to train to be a dentist, and then came back and thought pop music was better. He was inducted into the Rock and Roll Hall of Fame in 1988, and following Carl Wilson's death, he stopped touring with the band and since has performed with as a solo artist, although he has recorded as the Pet Sounds Band, a reformed version of Brian Wilson's backing band. Still around today, 84 years of age today. A Beach Boy is 84. Al Jardin, and you heard Help Me Rhonda. The Manannan's heading for Liverpool right now. The Fast Craft is on the way.

the Doobie Brothers on Manx Radio Gold. Good morning. The long train running. It's 18 minutes after 7 o'clock, Thursday morning, September the 3rd, back to school day. If you've got somebody in the household heading to school or perhaps to high school, it's a big day today. It's an emotional day. Oh, dear me. And that was, ahead of that is the Mindbenders and A Groovy Kind of Love, the great voice of Eric Stewart. And a song put together for them, Eric. The Mindbenders have been kind of left by Wayne Fontana. Nobody knew who was going to sing lead vocal. And they said, Eric, there's the microphone. And the rest is history. I mentioned Manannan left just gone 7 o'clock, heading for Liverpool. Ben McCree was in slightly late. She didn't get in until 20 to 7 this morning from Heysham. But she will be departing on time at 8:30 this morning, heading for Heysham.

0: Prince on Mix Radio Go, The Wind Doves Cry from Purple Rain, and that's T-Rex, the voice of Mark Bolan and Rider White Swan. Today there are temporary lights on Woodburn Road in Douglas from 9.30 to 3.30 between Albany Road and Murray's Road, busy, busy, and temporary lights on Bucks Road near Timwall Street from 9.30 to 3.30. They're all for bus route tree clearance works. So that's today from 9.30 at Woodburn Road between Albany Road and Murray's Road, and on Bucks Road near Timwall Street.
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0: Maramai, good morning. Thanks for joining the greatest hits on earth. It's 25 past 7.
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1965, Vietnam seemed like just another foreign war. But it wasn't. It was different in many ways, and so were those who did the fighting. In World War II, the average age of the combat soldier was 26. In Vietnam,

Beatles on Manx Radio Gold and All My Loving, 28 minutes now before 8 o'clock. And it was Africa Bambaataa kind of meets. There was an American documentary called Vietnam Requiem. And Paul Hardcastle kind of put them all together and had a worldwide smash hit in 1985. 19 and a dry morning on the Isle of Man with rain on the way after lunch, a moderate or fresh southwesterly. Daylight maximum is 18 degrees. It'll be clear after dark without a 15 through the night. Tomorrow, sunny intervals and isolated showers. But this morning, the water, low water, is at 6 minutes past 10 this morning. High tide, 2 minutes after 4 this afternoon. The sun sets 5 past 8. Low tide, 10:30 tonight. And there's a strong wind warning for the North Irish Sea. State of sea is slight or moderate, becoming moderate. Hopefully won't affect that bijou little cruise liner in Douglas Bay, which will be landing shortly.

0: The mystical Jefferson Airplane in the 1960s, and Somebody to Love, that great voice of Grace Slick and the great voice of Nelly Furtado from Whoa Nelly, the album, and Turn Off the Light, 21 minutes before 8. And let me say an official good morning then to Ship Ahoy, the Sea Dream 2 from Sea Dream Yachts, currently attached now to the Victoria Pier. Hello to the guests and the captain and the crew and all the passengers and everybody associated with Sea Dream 2. Welcome to the Isle of Man.
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And let's see who's going to win today's big bag of Max Radio Gold blend of real coffee. And the winner is Kirsty in Castletown. Good morning, Kirsty in Castletown. I love my coffee first thing in the morning while listening to Max Radio Gold. Oh, Kirsty, you flatterer. Put on.

congratulations, Kirsty in Castletown. She gets the coffee, she gets the confetti. Yeah, that's Babs, Barbara Streisand and Stoney Ellen, Mark Cohn ahead of that. Walking in Memphis. Right.

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1: Manx Radio News at 8 o'clock. Moramai, I'm Sean Cowper. Police are reminding motorists to take extra care around schools today to help keep the island's children safe. As a new term begins this morning, officers will be on patrol checking people's speed and watching for vehicles causing danger or obstruction around schools. Jenny McAvoy is an inspector with the Central Neighbourhood Policing Team. She says commuters need to remember some areas will have different speed limits in force than has been the case over the summer.
2: Particularly for the likes of Cuaig and Braddon in the Douglas area, those areas are 40 miles an hour day to day, but during school drop-off and pick-up times, they reduce to 20 miles an hour. So it's a reminder for them that school has started back to take extra care on your journey and take extra time.
1: Gough Commissioners says it's been almost impossible to represent residents during the wind farm process over the last year. In its final letter to the examination panel, the local authority says it's been on the back foot due to how it's been carried out. It's also confirmed that

0: legacy the organisation has built over more than half a century. The charity is now winding down its operations after 51 years of service, following a unanimous vote by members to dissolve it. Whilst the club, under its current guise, will cease, its support will continue as part of an upcoming merger into what will be known as the MGP Supporters Benevolent Fund. Alan Brew has thanked all of the club's volunteers and the motorcycling community for allowing the charity to offer vital help for more than five decades.
1: The motorcycling community is just one big family. We've just seen that recently. Obviously, there's the ups and downs of motorcycle racing, the highs and the lows. The lows can be really bad, but the motorcycle community gets together, raises money, crowdfunding, etc. And it is a really big family.
0: Prospective MHKs are being called on to back the signing of the Artemis Accords. The Isle of Man Mars Society says the agreement, which looks at how nations behave during space exploration, should be a general election issue. It's urging cross-party support for the island to become a signatory in its own right. Chapter leader Stuart Mullen says it would signal the island's openness to attract investment.
2: The STEM economy is a potential for big growth. We all know about Starlink, satellite internet. We see talk about orbital data centers. And these are all things that in the past have always seemed really far away, but actually are now sort of coming into being in the present.
0: An election-themed music show featuring reworkings of some well-known songs will be raising money for four local charities. Carry On Up Prospect Hill is on at the Gaiety Theatre tonight and tomorrow. It'll feature songs from the likes of ABBA, the Bee Gees and Queen, but with new lyrics with a political theme. Former MLC Peter Greenhill is behind the show.
3: Poking fun's the right thing, not having to go at any individual whatsoever, so I've stayed well clear of that, and I think that's the right thing. But also to get people involved as well. So there'll be a big screen on stage and the words will be coming up there and they'll be able to sing along, clap and dig deep in their pockets. That's what it's all about.
0: Proceeds will be going to Hospice Isle of Man, Forget Me Not, Nazim's Manx Brain Tumour Charity and Manx National Heritage. In international news, more than 1,000 officers are now involved in stopping small boat channel operations after the UK and France announced additional resources along the French coast. But the measures have been called a joke by the Conservatives. Hundreds of companies, including B&Q, have been found not to have paid staff the UK national minimum wage. The DIY giant insists its shortfalls weren't intentional and workers have been repaid. And the original guitar played by George Michael in the music video for his iconic hit Faith is to go under the hammer. Released in 1987, the song went on to sell more than 25 million copies worldwide. 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
5: Garamaya, thank you, Sean. The Ronalds Way Met Office advises us there is a strong wind warning in operation for the North Irish Sea. State of sea is slight or moderate, becoming moderate, and the weather... well, it's a dry morning. Some rain on the way after lunch on a moderate or fresh southwest wind. Daylight maximum is 18 Celsius. It'll be clearer after dark, down to 15 through the night. And the tide's still on the way out. Low water, 6 minutes after 10. High tide, 2 minutes after 4 this afternoon. The sun sets at 8:05, so we're getting dark at about 8:30. And low tide is... 10:30 tonight. Just a quick word, 7 weeks on Sunday, the clocks go back. I know. Mr. Cheerful. Hey, these are the greatest hits on earth, and you hear them 24 hours a day right here.
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Neil and Chris together, West End Girls from Pet Shop Boys on Manx Radio Gold, 13 minutes after 8. Robbie, let me entertain you. It's my privilege. The West Baldwin Road's closed at Ingerbrack again. 24 hours a day. They're installing pipework for the reservoir there, so they did have lights there, but now it's been completely closed till the 28th of October, West Baldwin Road. And above Crosby, there are rolling closures on the Garth Road for road stud installation. I don't quite know what that means, but make it up yourself. Near St Mark's, a short stretch of the road between St Mark's and the Ballymoda is going to be closed for telecom fibre works. And of course, between St Mark's and Foxdale, there are rolling closures in place on the Tossaby Road till the end of October for water main work. 14 minutes after 8. Good morning.

Good morning. Thanks for choosing Manx Radio Gold this Thursday morning. I know it's the first week of September 2026, which means Hop Tuesday just around the corner, eh?

0: Dusty on Manx Radio Gold. You don't have to say you love me. And these are the greatest hits on earth, and that's one of them. What a song that is. Celtic rock at its finest. The Sound of Dunfermline, Big Country, from The Crossing, their album in 1983, and in a big country. And what a guitarist he was, the late, great Stuart Adamson, vocalist, main vocalist of Big Country, and the guitarist behind him. Sadly, died far too young. He died in Honolulu, Hawaii in 2001. He was just 43 years of age, but what a voice. Big Country, and in a big country.
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0: Maramai, good morning. It's 27 minutes past 8.
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Eddie Cochran in 1958. And come on, everybody, 28 minutes before 9 o'clock. And that's Glad. In 1978, her album was called the one and only, Gladys Knight. Come back and finish what you started. It's going to be a dry morning on the Isle of Man. Some rain on the way after lunch on a moderate to fresh southwesterly. Daylight maximum is 18 degrees today. We'll make the most of it. Clear after dark, down to 15 through the night. Low tide is 6 minutes after 10 this morning. High water at 2 minutes after 4 this afternoon. The sun sets at 5 past 8. Low tide tonight, 10:30. Good morning. Hope you're well. Hope you're fine. Hope you're happy. If things aren't going too well, then let's keep our fingers crossed. On the up, the attitude of gratitude and the age of positivity. What do you think?

0: 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The Bob Dylan song, The Mighty Quinn, with Man for Man and the Lightning Seeds. Ahead of that, The Life of Riley.
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RMI, good morning, the Electric Light Orchestra and Living Thing on Manx Radio Gold. Ahead of that, it was Four Tops from the soundtrack of the movie Buster. Do you remember it? All about Buster Edwards, the great train robber, starred Phil Collins and Julie Walters. Loco in Acapulco, it's 13 minutes before 9. And these are the greatest hits on earth. I'm Andy with you through till 10. And The Breakfast Show with Kingsley Mooty from Hawaii.

The Onken Songbird wrote that for the Beatles. They didn't want it, but Gerry and the Pacemakers took it to number one. How Do You Do It? And before that, from sing-along songs and lullabies for the film Curious George, Jack Johnson from Oahu in Hawaii and Upside Down. Good morning. Thanks for choosing Max Radio Gold. And also, hi to Kirsty in Castletown. Well done, Kirsty. She won our Max Radio Gold blend of real coffee this morning and the personal cafetiere from maxteaandcoffee.com simply by telling me she loves her coffee first thing in the morning, listening to Max Radio Gold. Tell me about your favourite cup of coffee. When do you make it? Whereabouts do you make it? How do you drink it? 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Did I mention? We've got our own blend of real coffee. I may have mentioned it before.

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1: Manx Radio News at 9 o'clock. I'm Sean Cowper. Motorists are being urged to take care around the island's schools this morning. Children have been returning from the summer break for the new school year. Police have been out on patrol, checking people's speed and watching for vehicles causing danger or obstruction. Inspector Jenny McAvoy says they are simply asking people to plan their journeys and give themselves an extra 10 or 15 minutes.
2: There's going to be a lot of excitement from the children, a lot of people who are starting school for the first time or moving up. And so there's going to be congestion around our primary schools and secondary schools. And we're just asking people to take a bit of care if you're dropping off a child.
1: You can find more on this story on the Manx Radio website. The chairman of the Manx Grand Prix Supporters Club says he's really proud of the legacy the organisation has built over more than half a century. The charity is now winding down its operations after 51 years of service, following a unanimous vote by members to dissolve it. Whilst the club, under its current guise, will cease, its support will continue as part of an upcoming merger into what will be known as the MGP Supporters Benevolent Fund. Alan Brew has thanked all of the club's volunteers and the motorcycling community for allowing the charity to offer vital help for more than five decades.
3: The motorcycling community is just one big family. We've just seen that recently. Obviously, there's the ups and downs of motorcycle racing, the highs and the lows. The lows can be really bad, but the motorcycle community gets together, raises money, crowdfunding, etc. And it is a really big family.
1: Prospective MHKs are being called on to back the signing of the Art

0: The home improvement giant insists shortfalls were unintentional and have now been reimbursed. And George Michael's original guitar from his hit music video Faith is going under the hammer. It's expected to fetch more than £100,000 when it's auctioned later this month. 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
2: Well, Jeremiah, and thank you, Sian, from the Runnels Way Met Office. There is a warning of strong winds in the North Irish Sea. State of sea, slight or moderate, becoming moderate later on. Anyway, the weather's dry this morning. It rains on the way after lunch. It would be, wouldn't it? A moderate to fresh southwest wind. Daylight maximum is 18 Celsius. It'll be clear after dark and down to 15 through the night. Currently, tides on the way out. Low water, 6 minutes after 10 in a little over an hour's time. High water, 2 minutes after 4. The sun sets at 5 past 8 tonight. The late low water is 10:30. And these are the greatest hits on earth. 24 hours a day from the Isle of Man on Manx Radio Gold.
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The 1983 album was called Undercover, and from it, Undercover of the Night was top 10 in Britain and America. The Stones on Manx Radio Gold and Undercover of the Night. And before that, Jennifer Page in 1998, big hit single for her all around the English-speaking world's number one in Australia and Canada and top 10 in Britain and America. Crush it was. And happy birthday, she was born on this date in 1973. Jennifer Page is 53 years of age today, born in Marietta in Georgia, don't you know? Down south, and happy birthday to her. Still around, still making music. Not as successful as she used to be, but still living a fulfilling life. So all is well. Happy birthday, Jennifer Page, 53 today.

Kajagoogoo on Max Radio Gold, and Too Shy, it's 18 minutes after 9. Me, Too Shy. Me. Unit 4 plus 2 before that, Concrete and Clay. Well, congratulations to Celine Dion. She's been greeted by huge crowds in Paris ahead of her stage comeback. She looked emotional during her first public appearance. In 2 years, she waved and blew kisses to fans who gathered outside her hotel, the Hotel Le Royal Monceau. She's gearing up for a miraculous stage comeback 3 years after cancelling her world tour due to this debilitating stiff person syndrome. It looks absolutely shocking, and she looks, well, better than she used to. Let's put it that way. So let's pay tribute to Celine Dion.

0: happy birthday to Al Jardine of the Beach Boys. He's 84 years of age today, and that's the Beach Boys, their Holland album, and Sail on Sailor. Ahead of that, from the soundtrack of Titanic, Celine Dion, My Heart Will Go On. And all the best to her for the comeback as well. Celine Dion, it's easy to overlook the fact she sold over 200 million records. She's the best-selling Canadian artist of all time, the best-selling French language artist, and one of the best-selling musical artists of all time. And that stiff person syndrome that she has, this neurological disorder, which affects her muscles. And it was reported a couple of years ago, she's worth over $500 million, which goes to prove, if you don't have your health, you don't have anything.
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0: And all the best to her in her upcoming concerts in Paris. It's 27 minutes past nine now.
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Terry and Judy. At Waterloo Sunset and Simply Red and Something Got Me Started with the Kinks before that. A dry morning, rain on the way after lunch on a moderate to fresh southwesterly wind. Daylight maximum is 18 today. It'll be clear after dark and down to 15 through the night. Low tide in a little over half an hour's time. High waters 2 minutes after four. Sunset's 8:05 tonight. Low tide 10:30. And 7 weeks on Sunday, the clocks go back. Says Mr. Cheerful.

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From the Bad Girls album in 1979, Donna Summer on Hot Stuff, and in 1967, what a song written by Isaac Hayes and David Porter, and Sam and Dave at Stax Records in Memphis, and Soul Man. Good morning, it's 12 minutes before 10. 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

voice of John C. Fogerty and the Creedence Clearwater Revival. There's a bad moon on the rise. A lovely rainbow around Douglas Head this morning. Don't know whether that's the same thing. And that's it from Andy. Going to be back tomorrow morning. Have a great Thursday now. Enjoy it.

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1: Manx Radio News at 10 o'clock. Moramai, I'm Sean Cowper. Gulf Commissioners says it's been almost impossible to represent residents during the wind farm process over the last year. In its final letter to the examination panel, the local authority says it's been on the back foot due to how it's been carried out. It's also confirmed that the cost of hours between officers and commissioners who worked on the case has amounted to around £20,000, but this won't be claimed back. Commissioner Marinda Farga says she's had lots of sleepless nights during the process, but feels the board has done its best for residents.
2: We want to flag up this sort of inequality, like this imbalance that we felt in being able to represent our views, the views of the people of Garth, in an adequate manner. Have we been able to? We've tried, and we've tried to encourage them.
1: The chairman of the Manx Grand Prix Supporters Club says he's really proud of the legacy the organisation has built over more than half a century. The charity is now winding down its operations after 51 years of service, following a unanimous vote by members to dissolve it. An election-themed music show featuring reworkings of some well-known songs will be raising money for four local charities. Carry On up Prospect Hill is on at the Gaiety Theatre tonight and tomorrow. It'll feature songs from the likes of ABBA, the Bee Gees and Queen, but with new lyrics with a political theme. Former MLC Peter Greenhill is behind the show.
3: Poking fun's the right thing, not having a go at any individual whatsoever, so I've stayed well clear of that, and I think that's the right thing. But also to get people involved as well. So there'll be a big screen on stage, and the words will be coming up there, and they'll be able to sing along, clap, and dig deep in their pockets. That's what it's all about.
1: Proceeds will be going to Hospice Isle of Man, Forget Me Not, Nazim's Manx Brain Tumour Charity, and Manx National Heritage. In international news, UK Green Party leader Zach Polanski has announced he intends to stand in the by-election triggered by Sir Keir Starmer's resignation as an MP. Labour's continuously held Holborn and St Pancras in central London since the seat was created in 1983. So-called mega dinghies, which are bigger and

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1: Manx Radio News at 11 o'clock. Moramai, I'm Sam Turton. Police are reminding motorists to take extra care around schools today to help keep the island's children safe. With the new school term beginning this morning, officers are out on patrol, checking people's speeds and watching out for vehicles causing danger or obstruction. Jenny McAvoy is an inspector with the Central Neighbourhood Policing Team. She says commuters need to remember some areas will have different speed limits in force than has been the case over the summer.
2: Particularly for the likes of Cuaig and Braddon in the Douglas area, those areas are 40 miles an hour day to day, but during school drop-off and pick-up times, they reduce to 20 miles an hour. So it's a reminder for them that school has started back to take extra care on your journey and take extra time.
1: An election-themed music show featuring reworkings of some well-known songs will be raising money for four local charities. Carry On Up Prospect Hill is at the Gaiety Theatre tonight and tomorrow. It will feature songs the likes of ABBA, the Bee Gees and Queen, but with new lyrics with a political theme. Former MLC Peter Greenhill is behind the show.
3: Poking fun's the right thing, not having a go at any individual whatsoever, so I've stayed well clear of that, and I think that's the right thing. But also to get people involved as well. So there'll be a big screen on stage, and the words will be coming up there, and they'll be able to sing along, clap, and dig deep in their pockets. That's what it's all about.
1: Proceeds will be going to Hospice Isle of Man, Forget Me Not, Nassim's Manx Brain Tumour Charity and Manx National Heritage. The chairman of the Manx Grand Prix Supporters Club says he's really proud of the legacy the organisation has built over more than half a century. The charity is now winding down its operations after 51 years of service following a unanimous vote by members to dissolve it. Whilst the club under its current guise will cease, its support will continue as part of an upcoming merger into what will become known as the MGP Supporters Benevolent Fund. Alan Brew has thanked all the club's supporters and the motorcycling community for allowing the charity to offer vital help for more than five decades.
4: The motorcycling community is just one big family. We've just seen that recently. Obviously, there's the ups and downs of motorcycle racing, the highs and the lows. The lows can be really bad, but the motorcycle community gets together, raises money, crowdfunding, etc. And it is a really big family.
1: News from across the water now, and Green Party leader Zach Polanski has confirmed he's going to seek to become an MP. He plans to stand in the Holborn and St Pancras in central London constituency, a vacancy that was created when former Prime Minister Keir Starmer resigned from Parliament on Tuesday. The French president is heading to Downing Street for talks with the Prime Minister about small boat crossings in the Channel. 45 more police officers are joining efforts to crack down on smugglings using so-called mega dinghies. And in sport, Liverpool manager Andoni Iraola says the new big money signing Bradley Barcola has arrived at Anfield with the right mentality. The forward completed his move from Paris Saint-Germain this week for a fee worth up to £123 million. He hopes that Barcola will play some part in the club's Premier League trip to Ipswich tomorrow night.

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1: Manx Radio News at 12 o'clock. Fast am I, I'm Sam Turton. Gulf commissioners say it's been almost impossible to represent residents during the wind farm process over the last year. In its final letter to the examination panel, the local authority says it's been on the back foot due to how it's been carried out. It also confirmed the cost of hours between officers and commissioners who worked on the case has amounted to about £20,000, but this won't be claimed back. Commissioner Miranda Farragher says she has a lot of sleepless nights during the process, but feels the board has done its best for residents.
2: We want to flag up this sort of inequality, like this imbalance that we felt in being able to represent our views, the views of the people of Garth, in an adequate manner. Have we been able to? We've tried, and we've tried to encourage them.
1: Prospective MHKs are being called on to back the signing of the Artemis Accords. The Amman Mars Society says the agreement, which looks at how nations behave during space exploration, should be a general election issue. It's urging cross-party support for the island to become a signatory in its own right. Chapter leader Stuart Mullen says it would signal our openness to attract investment.
3: The STEM economy is a potential for big growth. We all know about Starlink, satellite internet. We see talk about orbital data centres. And these were all things that in the past have always seemed really far away, but actually are now sort of coming into being in the present.
1: Hospice Isle of Man is looking to combine searching for a party frock with fundraising. The charity is hosting a Sparkle for Christmas event where pre-loved clothes will be paraded and sold at a fashion show in October. Hospice's Vanessa Nord says it would bring sustainable fashion to the festive season.
4: Our shops sell amazing dresses of all kinds and outfits, but what we wanted to do is create something special for Christmas that would give people the opportunity to donate something that maybe is sitting at the back of their wardrobe that they haven't worn for a while or they've only worn once.
1: You can find out how to donate your party wear at manxradio.com. International news now, and a teenager has been sentenced to 4.5 years youth detention after stabbing his teacher in the head in Pembrokeshire. The 16-year-old was convicted of wounding to intent after the attack in Milford Haven in February. A court heard he'd pulled a knife from his bag after asking his history teacher to check his work. Prime Minister Andy Burnham is hosting the French president in Downing Street as the UK strengthens a police presence on France's northern coastline as a bid to tackle the migrant crossings. There's a focus on so-called mega dinghies, bigger boats carrying more people. Meanwhile, the Tories claim they'd find £10 billion a year worth of savings to fund defence, including by cutting the welfare bill. Kemi Badenoch told a news conference in central London the Prime Minister can't defend us by capping bus fares. Finally, Green Party leader Zach Polanski has announced he intends to stand in an upcoming by-election in London that follows Sir Keir Starmer's resignation as an MP earlier this week. Manx Radio News at 12:03. Your next is at 1 o'clock. 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
1: Manx Radio News at 1 o'clock. Fast am I, I'm Sam Turton. A road closure will be in place tomorrow morning, tomorrow between 12 p.m. and 3 p.m. in Onchan. The Almán Casapi has confirmed Harbour Road will be closed from its junction with King Edward Road and Sunningdale Drive. Officers say the closure is necessary due to formally instructed by means of a court order for an ongoing matter. Residents in the area have been warned in advance. West End star Samantha Barks is turning her hand to radio presenting. The Manx actress and singer has been confirmed as the host of a new musical show on Heart Radio. Hollywood superstar Hugh Jackman announced the news on the station earlier this week. A new academic year got underway across the Isle of Man this morning, and police are reminding motorists to drive with care around schools. Police have had a visible presence on the road as part of efforts to keep people safe. Jenny McAvoy is an inspector with the Central Neighbourhood Policing Team. She says they want to spend the next 2 weeks setting the standards they expect to see all year.
2: And we're going to visit all of the schools in our area, and we're going to make sure that we're speaking with the teachers, speaking with parents and the children, and advising and educating for the next 2 weeks. We're then going to obviously have our contacts with the school, who will provide feedback as to how that's going, and then we'll drop in on spot checks following that.
1: Hospice Isle of Man is looking to combine searching for a party frock with fundraising. The charity is hosting a Sparkle for Christmas event where pre-loved clothes will be paraded and sold at a fashion show in October. Hospice's Vanessa Nord said it wanted to bring sustainable fashion to the festive season.
3: Our shops sell amazing dresses of all kinds and outfits, but what we wanted to do is create something special for Christmas that would give people the opportunity to donate something that maybe is sitting at the back of their wardrobe that they haven't worn for a while or they've only worn once.
1: The chairman of the Manx Grand Prix Supporters Club says he's really proud of the legacy the organisation has built up over more than half a century. The charity is now winding down its operations after 51 years of service following a unanimous vote by members to dissolve it. While the club is under its current guise will cease, its support will continue as part of an upcoming merger into what will be known as the MGP Supporters Benevolent Fund. Alan Brew has thanked all the club's volunteers and the motorcycling community for allowing the charity to offer vital support for more than five decades.
4: The motorcycling community is just one big family. We've just seen that recently. Obviously, there's the ups and downs of motorcycle racing, the highs and the lows. The lows can be really bad, but the motorcycle community gets together, raises money, crowdfunding, etc. And it is a really big family.
1: The owners of a popular restaurant and bar in Castan have submitted plans to expand the business. Picaro Limited, owner of the Garrison, wants to make internal and external alterations to the building on Castle Street. If approved, the plans would allow for a larger kitchen and restaurant area, and the application also proposes expanding the rear courtyard. International news now, and French President Emmanuel Macron is in Downing Street to discuss topics such as immigration and defence. It's after an announcement to bring an additional 45 British officers to patrol northern French beaches to help crack down on small boat crossings. A 16-year-old boy has been sentenced to 4.5 years youth detention for stabbing his teacher in the head in Pembrokeshire. He was found guilty of wounding with intent after being acquitted by a jury of attempted murder. Green Party leader Zach Polanski says he's putting himself up to stand in an upcoming by-election. It's for Keir Starmer's old seat of Holborn and St Pancras in central London. More than 500 salmonella cases in the UK have now been linked to imported eggs. Health officials say the risk remains low, but vulnerable people are being urged that those are to avoid those that are raw or lightly cooked and non-British. And US political activist Gloria Steinem has died at the age of 92. The women's rights campaigners' work allowed for them to apply for credit cards without a Manx signature and legally get an abortion. Internet series Chicken Shop Date is coming to an end. The show sees host Amelia Dollenberg interview celebrities in local takeaways framed as a date. She told fans it's time to move on, and a final batch of episodes will be released soon. The Conservatives...

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1: Manx Radio News at 2 o'clock. Fast to my, I'm Sam Turton. A road closure will be in place tomorrow between 12 p.m. and 3 p.m. in Onchan. The Almand Constabulary has confirmed Harbour Road will be closed from its junction with King Edward Road and Sunningdale Drive. Officers say the necessary closure has been formally instructed by means of a court order for an ongoing matter. Residents in the area have been warned in advance. A new academic year got underway on the island this morning, and police are reminding motorists to drive with care around schools. Police have had a visible presence on the road as part of efforts to keep people safe. Jenny McAvoy is an inspector with the Central Neighbourhood Policing Team. She says they want to spend the next 2 weeks setting the standards they expect to see all year.
2: And we're going to visit all of the schools in our area, and we're going to make sure that we're speaking with the teachers, speaking with parents and the children, and advising and educating for the next 2 weeks. We're then going to obviously have our contacts with the school, who will provide feedback as to how that's going, and then we'll drop in on spot checks following that.
1: A full-size replica of Christopher Columbus's flagship has extended her stay in Douglas until next weekend. Due to demand and a slight change in her schedule, the now Santa Maria will be open to visitors until Sunday the 13th of September. Siobhan Fletcher has the details.
3: The original ship was used by Columbus in his first expedition across the Atlantic in 1492 when he landed in the Americas. The replica, currently docked in the capital, was built in 2018 over an 18-month period and hosts exhibitions on board. Tours are available from 10 a.m. until 8 p.m. each day. 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
1: The island's maritime community will gather this evening for a special national service to seafarers. Taking place at Arbury Church at 7 p.m, it's described as a chance to recognise the contribution, sacrifice and service of seafarers past and present. It will be conducted by Reverend Simon Archer and is supported by an Isle of Man King George's Fund for Sailors and Isle of Man Maritime. Maritime organisations across the Isle of Man are encouraged to send a representative, and the service is open to members of the public who wish to attend and show their respects. International news now, and the Prime Minister has put small boat crossings at the top of the agenda as he has discussions with the French President. Andy Burnham welcomed Emmanuel Macron to Downing Street, where they are also understood to have talked about defence. Meanwhile, around 80 people have died after a boat carrying migrants got into difficulty off the coast of Gran Canaria. Officials on the island say there were about 128 people on board the vessel, which had left the Gambia last month. A man who killed a 12-year-old boy during a hit-and-run in Coventry has pleaded guilty to causing death by dangerous driving. Dalar Alexanders fled to Latvia following the incident in June 2024, but was extradited back to the UK in August. And a car tax conviction against London's mayor has formally been withdrawn. Lord Sadiq Khan's team argued yesterday he didn't own a 24-year-old Nissan Micra the allegations relate to, and claimed that he'd been scammed. Manx Radio News at 3 minutes past two. Your next is at 3 o'clock. In the meantime, keep up to date by following Manx Radio on social media or by going to manxradio.com.

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1: Manx Radio News at 3 o'clock. Fast to my, I'm Sam Turton. A local golf club is celebrating 30 years since the formation of its ladies section today. King Edward Bay Golf Club Ladies was officially formed in September 1996. Sue Rutter is the organisation's first woman president and has been a member since the mid to late 2000s. She says the club is special.
2: When I came to the island, I didn't know anybody. I had only just begun to play golf and I took myself up and it was their AGM and Christmas dinner and said, could I come along? And from there on out, that tells the story. They were just so welcoming, so friendly, and here we are, which is why I think I particularly wanted to celebrate their 30 years.
1: A full-size replica of Christopher Columbus's flagship has extended her stay in Douglas until next weekend. Due to demand and a slight change in her schedule, the Nova Santa Maria will now be open to visitors until Sunday the 13th of September. Siobhan Fletcher reports.
3: The original ship was used by Columbus in his first expedition across the Atlantic in 1492 when he landed in the Americas. The replica, currently docked in the capital, was built in 2018 over an 18-month period and hosts exhibitions on board. Tours are available from 10 a.m. until 8 p.m. each day. You can find a link to tickets at manxradio.com.
1: The new academic year got underway across the island this morning and police are reminding motorists to drive with care around the schools, particularly this afternoon. Police have had a visible presence on the roads as part of efforts to keep people safe. Jenny McAvoy is an inspector of the Central Neighbourhood Policing Team. She says they want to spend the next 2 weeks setting the standards they expect to see all year round.
4: And we're going to visit all of the schools in our area and we're going to make sure that we speaking with the teachers, speaking with parents and the children and advising and educating for the next 2 weeks. We're then going to obviously have our contacts with the school who will provide feedback as to how that's going and then we'll drop in on spot checks following that.
1: The island's maritime community will gather this evening for a special national service to seafarers. Taking place at Arbury Church at 7 p.m, it's described as a chance to recognise the contribution, sacrifice and service of seafarers past and present. It will be conducted by Reverend Simon Archer and is supported by the Isle of Man King George's Fund for Sailors and Isle of Man Maritime. Maritime organisations across the island are encouraged to send a representative and the service is open to members of the public who wish to attend and show their support. In sport now, an upcoming talent in Isle of Man hockey has earned an international call-up. Harlequins competitor Ella B has been selected to represent the England under-18 girls squad at the School Games National Finals being held from today until Sunday. It'll be an England debut for the Island player, with England set to take on Wales, Ulster and Scotland at the tournament in Leicestershire. England's first game of the tournament against Wales got underway this afternoon, rather. In international news, Andy Burnham has discussed the small boats crisis with French President Emmanuel Macron at Downing Street. The talks will boost a number of police officers on the so-called mega dinghies on France's coast. And a 16-year-old boy has been sentenced to 4.5 years detention for stabbing his teacher in the head in Pembrokeshire. He was found guilty of wounding with intent after being acquitted by a jury of attempted murder. Your news at 3 minutes past 3, the next at 4 o'clock. In the meantime, keep up to date with following Manx Radio on social media or going to manxradio.com.
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1: Manx Radio News at 4 o'clock. First of May, I'm Sam Turton. The Amman Steam Packer Company says the planning and preparatory work for Mananan's replacement is continuing behind the scenes. That's despite what Treasury Minister Chris Thomas told Manx Radio's Douglas Central election debate last night.
2: Which is on pause for the moment until we sort out the Manxman's problem.
1: At the start of the year, the ferry operator said it would look to replace the Fastcraft by 2030. The Sea Services Agreement, the contract between the government and the steam packer that sets out the services it's required to provide, states a replacement for Mananan should have been secured by 2026. The other candidates standing in Douglas Central are Sharon Lee Bridgens, Anne Corlett, George Hargreaves, Andrea Kruger, Karina Mason, Peter Shimon and Devon Watson. West End star Samantha Barks is turning her hand to radio presenting. The Manx actress and singer has been confirmed as the new host of a musical show on Heart Radio. Hollywood superstar Hugh Jackman announced the news on the station earlier this week. She'll be on the UK station every Saturday between 12 and 3pm. An election-themed music show is featuring reworkings of some well-known songs will be raising money for four local charities. Carry On Up Prospect Hill is on at the Gaiety Theatre tonight and tomorrow. It'll feature songs likes of ABBA, the Bee Gees and Queen, but with new lyrics with a political theme. Former MLC Peter Greenhill is behind the show.
3: Poking fun's the right thing, not having to go at any individual whatsoever, so I've stayed well clear of that and I think that's the right thing. But also to get people involved as well, so there'll be a big screen on stage and the words will be coming up there, and they'll be able to sing along, clap, and dig deep in their pockets. That's what it's all about.
1: Proceeds will be going to Hospice Isle of Man, Forget Me Not, and the Sims Manx Brain Tumour Charity, and Manx National Heritage. A local golf club is celebrating 30 years since the formation of its ladies section today. King Edward Bay Golf Club Ladies was officially formed in September 1996. Sue Rutter is the organisation's first woman president and has been a member since the mid to late 2000s. She says the club is special.
4: When I came to the island, I didn't know anybody. I had only just begun to play golf and I took myself up and it was their AGM and Christmas dinner and said, could I come along? And from there on out, that tells the story. They were just so welcoming, so friendly, and here we are, which is why I think I particularly wanted to celebrate their 30 years.
1: Campaigners have handed a petition to Downing Street calling for better protections for England's rivers, lakes and seas. Analysis by Surfers Against Sewage found waste was dumped into waterways for more than 43,000 hours during July and August. The group said it's received hundreds of sickness reports from people who they say have been wild swimming. Singer Becky Hill, who backs the campaign, says it's unacceptable.
5: I think it is an absolute scandal that great British bill players are paying for a service that they're not getting. And in return, they're getting the infrastructure of waterways, rivers, seas completely destroyed in the process.
1: Manx Radio News at 3 minutes past four. Your next is at 5 o'clock. 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
1: Manx Radio News at 5 o'clock. Faster by, I'm Sam Turton. The Allan Steam Packet Company says the planning and preparatory work for Manannan's replacement is continuing behind the scenes. That's despite what Treasury Minister Chris Thomas told Manx Radio's Douglas Central election candidate debate last night.
2: Which is on pause for the moment until we sort out the Manxman's problem.
1: At the start of the year, the ferry operator said it would look to replace the Fastcrest by 2030. Under the Sea Services Agreement, which is the contract between government and the steam packet that sets out the services it's required to provide, a replacement was due during 2026. The other candidates standing in Douglas Central are Sharon Lee Bridgens, Anne Caller, George Hargreaves, Andrea Kruger, Karina Mason, Peter Shearman and Devon Watson. An acting Deemster who resigned from a long-running civil trial without ever issuing a verdict had previously offered to resign months before eventually stepping down. James Corbett KC stepped down from the trial of multi-million pound claims against Friends Provident and Upmost Group 2 years after final submissions were heard. A statement from the Judicial Complaints Office said that First Deemster Andrew Caller had been minded to recommend Mr Corbett be replaced had he not offered to stand down earlier this year. A new Deemster has yet to be appointed for the trial. Garth Commissioner says it's been almost impossible to represent residents during the wind farm process over the last year. In its final letter to the examination panel, the local authority says it has been on the back foot due to how it's been carried out. It also confirmed that the cost of hours between officers and commissioners who worked on the case amounted to about £20,000 that won't be claimed back. Commissioner Miranda Farragher says she has a lot of sleepless nights during the process but feels the board has done its best for residents.
3: We want to flag up this sort of inequality, like this imbalance that we felt in being able to represent our views, the views of the people of Garth, in an adequate manner. Have we been able to? We've tried, and we've tried to encourage them.
1: Hospice Isle of Man is looking to combine searching for the perfect party frock with fundraising. The charity is hosting a Sparkle for Christmas event where pre-loved clothes will be paraded and sold as a fashion show in October. Hospice's Vanessa Nord said it wanted to bring sustainable fashion to the festive season.
4: Our shops sell amazing dresses of all kinds and outfits, but what we wanted to do is create something special for Christmas that would give people the opportunity to donate something that maybe is sitting at the back of their wardrobe that they haven't worn for a while or they've only worn once.
1: You can find out how to donate or perhaps even model for the event at manxradio.com. The owners of a popular restaurant and bar in Castletown have submitted plans to expand the business. Picaro Limited, owner of the Garrison, wants to make internal and external alterations to the building on Castle Street. If approved, the plans would allow for a larger kitchen and restaurant area. The application also proposes expanding the rear courtyard. The island's maritime community will gather this evening for a special national service to seafarers. Taking place at Arbury Church at 7 p.m, it's described as a chance to recognise the contribution, sacrifice and service of seafarers past and present. It will be conducted by Reverend Simon Archer and is supported by the Isle of Man King George's Fund for Sailors and Isle of Man Maritime. Maritime organisations across the island are encouraged to send a representative and the service is open to members of the public who wish to attend and show their support. A full-size replica of Christopher Columbus's flagship has extended her stay in Douglas until next weekend. Due to demand and a slight change in her schedule, the now Santa Maria will stay open to visitors until Sunday the 13th of September. Siobhan Fletcher has the details.
5: The original ship was used by Columbus in his first expedition across the Atlantic in 1492 when he landed in the Americas. The replica, currently docked in the capital, was built in 2018 over an 18-month period and hosts exhibitions on board. Tours are available from 10 a.m. until 8 p.m. each day. You can find a link to tickets at manxradio.com.
1: In sport, and Ben Swift has announced he will retire from professional cycling at the end of the 2026 season. The 38-year-old who represented the Isle of Man at the last two Commonwealth Games has confirmed he'll call time on an 18-year journey professional level at the conclusion of the current campaign. Show news at 5:04. The next is at 6 o'clock. 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

see if I can find you one. Shania Twain on Manx Radio Gold. Man, I Feel. And before that, it was the Phil Spector Wall of Sound with the Crystals. And do run, run. Watch out north of Regaby. Temporary lights on the Andrus Road 24 hours a day. They're doing a water main installation, I say. And utility connections in Peel until the 15th of this month. Temporary lights on Peveril Road near the Peveril Terrace Turn 24 hours a day. Between St Mark's and Foxdale, Rolling Closures. Oh, my favourite band, the Rolling Closures, in place on the Tossaby Road for water main work to the end of October. And West Baldwin, the West Baldwin Road is now closed. It did have lights on it. Now it's traffic lights, that is, not just fairy lights. The West Baldwin Road is closed at Ingerbreck for pipework installation at the reservoir. And still, they're still there, the temporary lights in Douglas on Lake Road between the railway station and Tesco 24 hours a day while they're putting a new pedestrian crossing. I bet it's a posh one. Tonight.

so excited, the Pointer Sisters. I'm excited anyway, just not to the Pointer Sisters. And that's the Beach Boys. And I get around and happy birthday to one of the Beach Boys themselves, Alan Jardine. Al Jardine, born on this date in 1942 in Lima, Ohio. He's 84 years of age today. Al Jardine, he was the little one with the big teeth and the blonde hair, who wasn't related because there were three brothers. Of course, there was Brian, Dennis and Carl Wilson, and their cousin, Mike Love. Al was just a pal and nipped along. When Carl died, Al Jardine left the Beach Boys in 1998, although he has continued to perform. He joined them for the 50th anniversary tour and toured alongside Brian until 2022. But since 2025, Al Jardine's been performing with the Pet Sounds Band. Get it? Pet Sounds, a reformed version of Brian Wilson's supporting band. So happy birthday, vintage Beach Boy, 84 today, Al Jardine.

0: Isn't That Delightful? James Morrison, Catchpole. And Wonderful World on Manx Radio Gold.
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1: On a warm summer's evening, on a train bound for nowhere, I met up with a gambler. We were both too tired to sleep, so we took turns of staring out the window at the darkness till boredom overtook us.

Kenny Rogers classic on Manx Radio Gold, and The Gambler before that, John Cicada, Just Another Day. One time he was Gloria Estefan's backing vocalist, and then she said, John, come on, come to the front, have a sing, and there he was. He was a star, Just Another Day on Manx Radio, and not just another day if you have little ones today, because of course it was back to school, or maybe not so little ones. Always an emotional day, brand new school year, perhaps new uniform, new people in the classroom. Well, I hope it all went well, and everything is okay for this tea time. Okay. Have you spotted this Mind Your Language exhibition at the Manx Museum? Now, it's open every day. It's a vibrant exhibition celebrating the beauty of the Manx language. Wow. Brow. And its rich culture is presented in partnership with Culture Vannin as part of Blenda Gilger, the Year of the Manx. And it's on at the Manx Museum every day from 9:30 to 4:30.

0: Well, if you're going to be a one-hit wonder, make sure it's a big one, and that was a big one. In 1970, and Norman Greenbaum kept all the control, the publishing and the royalties, and it's his pension. In fact, it's been his pension since 1970. Spirit in the Sky, and ahead of that, the Valentinos did it first of all, the Womack family's band, but then the Rolling Stones heard it and thought, we'll do that, it's all over now. On Manx Radio Gold, some rain around still on a moderate to fresh southwesterly. It will clear up after dark. Honest, down to 15 through the night. And for tomorrow, it's Friday. Tomorrow, Jehenya. Sunny intervals, a chance of an isolated shower on the strong westerly. Top temperature is 18 tomorrow. Overnight, minimum 13. Into Saturday, which will be dry with sunny intervals in a slight breeze, which will be lovely, 17 degrees. The tide turned about an hour and a half ago. Low waters at 10:30 tonight. In the meantime, sunset 8:05. High water overnight is 4:45 tomorrow morning. And the sun rises at 6:30.
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Crikey, it's so simple, but it's so, so effective. The genius of Buddy Holly and Heartbeat on Manx Radio Gold. And ahead of that, Stevie Wonder, another genius, You're the Sunshine of My Life. And David Coverdale with The Hair. And Whitesnake and Here I Go Again. And tonight it's all happening at Riverside Industrial Estate in Douglas. If you're into model cars and, you know, racing model cars, the Manx Scale Estric and Slot Car Club meet every Thursday night, 7 till 9.30 at Unit 1C, Riverside Industrial Estate. They got a permanent club room there containing three large, three-lane circuit there, and three rally tracks as well. You can borrow controllers and cars tonight. It's £10 for the evening, 7 till 9.30. Check it out tonight, Riverside Industrial Estate. They'd love to see you there. And also, if you don't want to do that, there's some community sing-along in Laxey at the Monarca Hill Methodist Church Hall from 7 till 8.30. Laxey and Lonnon Community Choir invite you to nip along and have a sing. Hum, warble, croon, serenade, whatever you want. Pick a key. No auditions required. £3 gets you there. It's

The voice of Adam Levine, he wrote that as well for Maroon 5 and This Love, and before that, well, another great voice, one of the great rock voices, Steve Perry, with Journey and Who's Crying Now on Manx Radio Gold. And that's about it from Andy. Oh, just a quick reminder, tomorrow morning somebody somewhere is going to win some of that Manx Radio Gold blend of real coffee, and it could be you if you tell me when and where you make your favourite cup of coffee. 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
1: Manx Radio News at 6 o'clock. Fastamai, I'm Sam Turton. An acting Deemster who resigned from a long-running civil trial without ever issuing a verdict had previously offered to resign months before eventually stepping down. James Corbett KC stepped down from the trial of a multi-billion pound claim against Friends Provident and the Utmost Group 2 years after final submissions were heard. A statement from the Judicial Complaints Office said that First Deemster Andrew Corlett had been minded to recommend that Mr. Corbett be replaced had he not offered to stand down earlier this year. A new Deemster has yet to be appointed. West End star Sam Barks is turning her hand to radio presenting. The Manx actress and singer has been confirmed as the host of a new musical show on Heart Radio. Hollywood superstar Hugh Jackman announced the news on the station earlier this week. She'll be on every Saturday between 12 and 3. Golf Commissioner says it has been almost impossible to represent residents during the wind farm process over the last year. In its final letter to the examination panel, the local authority said it's been on the back foot due to how it's been carried out. It also confirmed that the cost of hours between officers and commissioners who worked on the case has amounted to about £20,000, but that this won't be claimed back. Commissioner Miranda Farragher says she's had a lot of sleepless nights during the process, but feels the board has done its best for residents.
2: We want to flag up this sort of inequality, like this imbalance that we felt in being able to represent our views, the views of the people of Garth, in an adequate manner. Have we been able to? We've tried, and we've tried to encourage them.
1: In sport now, Ben Swift has announced he will retire from cycling at the end of the 2026 season. The 38-year-old, who represented the Isle of Man at the last two Commonwealth Games, has confirmed he'll call time on an 18-year journey at professional level at the conclusion of the current campaign. Explaining his decision, he says never in his wildest dreams did he think he'd have such a long and successful career. He's currently involved in this year's Lord's Tour of Britain Men and adds that there'll be some more events he'll take part in after that before bringing things to an end.
3: I still love riding my bike. I love the training. I love the racing. And I think wanted to decide to finish this year because I still feel like I'm at a high enough level to enjoy the racing. There's still plenty of racing left this year.
1: International news now, and more than 70,000 pints of Guinness have been stolen from a depot in Cheshire. Thieves took two HGV trailers filled with around 800 barrels of stouts from an industrial estate in Runcorn on Monday. The estimated value of the items stolen, including the lorries, is around £205,000. The hit internet series Chicken Shop Date is coming to an end. The show sees Amelia Dolenberg interview celebrities in local takeaways framed as a date. She told fans on social media that she now feels it's time to move on, and a new batch of episodes will be released soon. Manx Radio News at 3 minutes past six. In the meantime, you can keep up to date on Manx Radio on social media or go to manxradio.com.
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5: You broke my heart, cause I couldn't dance. You didn't even want me around. And now I'm back to let you know I can really shake them down.

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1: From the Sky News Centre at 7, Andy Burnham's welcomed French President Emmanuel Macron to Downing Street, where they spoke about migrant crossings, defence and Ukraine. The Prime Minister blamed the UK's decade of low growth partly on Brexit, saying he wants a closer relationship with the EU. The PMs praised French collaboration, saying the two countries have similar aims across a wide range of topics.
2: It shows what collaboration can achieve, just as we are also showing on Ukraine, on small boats, and also on strengthening the UK-EU relationship.
1: A schoolboy who stabbed a teacher in the head has been sentenced to 4.5 years in youth detention. The 16-year-old attacked teacher Vicky Williams in Pembrokeshire in February. A woman critically injured during a police chase in Warwickshire last week has died. 62-year-old Karen Joseph's car was hit by a black Audi which was being pursued by officers near Stratford-upon-Avon. A car tax conviction against the London mayor has been formally withdrawn in court. Lord Sadiq Khan's team argued he didn't own the 24-year-old Nissan Micra and claimed he'd been scammed. The DVLA asked for a review. Campaigners have handed a petition to Downing Street calling for better protections for England's rivers, lakes and seas. Analysis by Surfers Against Sewage found waste was dumped into waterways for more than 43,000 hours during July and August. The group says it's received hundreds of sickness reports from people who say they've been wild swimming. Singer Becky Hill, who backs the campaign, says it's unacceptable.
3: I think it is an absolute scandal that great British bill players are paying for a service that they're not getting. And in return, they're getting the infrastructure of waterways, rivers, seas completely destroyed in the process.
1: And Spotify's revealed its most streamed song of the summer. Ariana Grande's Hate That I Made You Love Me came out on top, leading the platform's global chart for 22 days. That's the latest from the Sky News Centre. I'm AJ Walsh.

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1: From the Sky News Centre at 8. Downing Street says the Prime Minister and French President have agreed that action on small boats needs to be scaled up. Andy Burnham held talks with Emmanuel Macron, with defence and the UK's relationship with Europe among the other issues on the agenda. Our political correspondent Amanda Acas says opposition parties are critical of the amount being spent on immigration measures.
2: The UK is paying £662 million to France over the next 4 years in order to pay for this work, pay for the officers, pay for the equipment, the drones, the helicopters, the various technologies that they're using in order to try and stop these people smugglers.
1: Meanwhile, dozens of people are feared dead after a migrant boat was found drifting in the Atlantic Ocean near Gran Canaria. It's thought more than 100 people were originally on board the vessel when it left West Africa nearly a month ago. Firefighters will spend a second night tackling a blaze in Belfast. The fire on Queen's Island broke out yesterday afternoon. Thousands of tons of scrap cars are said to be involved. Campaigners have handed a petition into Downing Street calling for better protections for England's waterways. Analysis by Surfers Against Sewage found hundreds of people have reported becoming ill after swimming this past summer. They say waste was dumped into waterways for more than 43,000 hours during July and August. Giles Brimstow's from the organisation.
3: All these signatories are people saying, right, we need a pathway to a cleaner, better system where money is reinvested properly to protect the environment and to protect human health.
1: In sport, the Edinburgh Derby in the Scottish Premiership between Hibs and Hearts is 0-0 in the first half at Easter Road. The away team could move to up to second with victory. And Oasis have dropped a hint that appears to suggest plans for a concert in Glasgow. The video posted on social media shows two boys sitting in a chip shop. Posters in the background appear to contain the coordinates for Celtic Park. It also features a drinks fridge stocked with iron brew. That's the latest. I'm AJ Walsh.

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1: From the Sky News Centre at 9, Andy Burnham has held talks with Emmanuel Macron in Downing Street. The leaders have agreed action on small boats needs to be scaled up. Opposition parties have been critical of the amount being spent on immigration measures. Meanwhile, the Conservative leader Kemi Badenoch defended spending cuts as common sense. She set out proposals to increase the defence budget by slashing welfare spending. £3.1 billion would be saved by reimposing the two-child benefit cap scrapped by Labour earlier this year. Mrs. Badenoch refused to rule out a return to austerity.
2: Living within our means, people try and look for terrible names to describe what is actually common sense. We need to live within our means. We should not be spending our children's money. We should not be leaving them with debt or making them unsafe.
1: The deadlocked jury in the Lindsay Clancy murder trial have been told to keep deliberating by the judge following a sixth day of discussions. The 36-year-old has admitted killing her three young children in Massachusetts, but claims she did it while suffering from postpartum psychosis. More than 1,200 people are now confirmed to have died in Nepal following the country's catastrophic flash flooding. Authorities say more than 4,000 people are still missing, including dozens of British nationals. Tens of thousands of homes are expected to need rebuilding. Actress Dame Joanna Lumley's long campaigned for Gurkha veterans and Nepalese communities.
3: It's mostly that gnawing anxiety about what's going to happen next and how people are going to cope with this, because there are going to be countless orphaned children. There will be whole livelihoods which have disappeared from entire villages, whole villages which have disappeared.
1: In sport, Hearts are on course to win the Edinburgh Derby, leading 2-0 at Hibs in the Scottish Premiership. James Wilson and Laurent Mendy scored in the first half. And more than 70,000 pints of Guinness has been stolen from a depot in Cheshire. Thieves took two HGV trailers filled with around 800 barrels of stout from an industrial estate in Runcorn on Monday. That's the latest. I'm AJ Walsh.

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1: From the Sky News Centre at 10. Jurors in the long-running trial of a woman accused of murdering her three children have been told to keep deliberating tomorrow. Lindsay Clancy admits strangling them at her Massachusetts home, but argues she was suffering postpartum psychosis. The judge in the case has refused to remove one of the 12 members of the jury to the anger of her defence lawyer. Here's our US correspondent David Blevins.
2: I know we're in the realms of speculation, but this is leaning towards 11 jurors having found Lindsay Clancy not guilty of first degree murder and one holding out, and that's why her legal team appears to be so frustrated.
1: Andy Burnham's praised French collaboration as the small boats crisis dominated talks with President Emmanuel Macron at Downing Street. As well as migration, the two leaders discussed conflicts in Ukraine and the Middle East and Britain's relationship with Europe. A pupil who stabbed a teacher in the head in Pembrokeshire has been sentenced to 4.5 years in youth detention. The schoolboy, who was 15 at the time, attacked his history teacher Vicky Williams after asking her to check his work. Campaigners have handed a petition to Downing Street calling for better protections for England's rivers, lakes and seas. It's after hundreds of swimmers reported getting sick this summer. Singer Becky Hill, who backs the campaign, says it's unacceptable.
3: I think it is an absolute scandal that great British bill players are paying for a service that they're not getting. And in return, they're getting the infrastructure of waterways, rivers, seas completely destroyed in the process.
1: In sport, and Hearts have won the Edinburgh Derby 3-1 at Hibs. They now move into third, having made it 3 wins in a row over their rivals. And battered Mars bars and hidden coordinates for Celtic Park are among clues Oasis are about to announce a new tour taking in Glasgow. The hints feature in a video posted on the band's social media channels. It also features a drinks fridge stocked with iron brew. That's the latest from the Sky News Centre. I'm AJ Walsh.

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1: From the Sky News Centre at 11, the defence team in the trial of a woman accused of murdering her three children has called for the removal of one of the 12 jurors. Lindsay Clancy strangled them in her Massachusetts basement, but says postpartum psychosis led to her actions. Today, the judge reread his instructions on reasonable doubt, but asked the jury to continue deliberating. This objection from defence lawyer Kevin Reddington was rejected.
2: If we come back here in a half an hour with a mistrial because of a juror that has just spurned the instructions of this court, it's a shame. It's a real shame. My motion is to remove this juror.
1: Andy Burnham has held talks with Emmanuel Macron in Downing Street. The leaders have agreed action on small boats needs to be scaled up. Opposition parties have been critical of the amount being spent on immigration measures. Meanwhile, the Conservative leaders warned conflict is coming as she announced the welfare cuts her party would pursue to pay for more defence spending. Kemi Badenoch claims £10 billion in savings would allow Britain to spend 3% of its economic output on the military by 2030. She told a news conference, the Prime Minister can't wait until then.
3: Voters will get a chance to tell him what they think of getting poorer at the next election. But if there is an attack on a NATO country between now and then, the Prime Minister cannot defend us by capping bus fares.
1: Labour says the Tories hollowed out the armed forces while in government. Firefighters will spend the second night tackling a blaze in Belfast. The fire on Queen's Island broke out yesterday afternoon. FIFA's accusing UEFA of launching a smear campaign against Gianni Infantino. European football's governing body led the challenge to his plans to sell stakes in the World Cup. And in football, Hearts won the Edinburgh Derby 3-1 at Hibs. They moved into third and have made it three wins from three over their rivals. That's the latest. I'm Chris Milligan.

You broke my heart, 'cause I couldn't dance. You didn't even want me around. And now I'm back to let you know I can really shake 'em down.

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1: From the Sky News Centre at midnight, jurors in the long-running trial of a woman accused of murdering her three children have been told to keep deliberating later today. Lindsay Clancy admits strangling them at her Massachusetts home, but argues she was suffering postpartum psychosis. The judge in the case has refused to remove one of the 12 members of the jury to the anger of her defence lawyer. Here's our US correspondent, David Blevins.
2: I know we're in the realms of speculation, but this is leaning towards 11 jurors having found Lindsay Clancy not guilty of first-degree murder and one holding out, and that's why her legal team appears to be so frustrated.
1: Andy Burnham's praised French collaboration as the small boats crisis dominated talks with President Emmanuel Macron at Downing Street. As well as migration, the two leaders discussed conflicts in Ukraine and the Middle East and Britain's relationship with Europe. A pupil who stabbed teacher in the head in Pembrokeshire has been sentenced to 4.5 years in youth detention. The schoolboy, who was 15 at the time, attacked history teacher Vicky Williams after asking her to check his work. FIFA's accused UEFA of launching a smear campaign against Gianni Infantino. European football's governing body led the challenge to his plans to sell stakes in the World Cup. To football now tonight, and Hearts won the Edinburgh Derby 3-1 at Hibs in the Scottish Premier League. They move into third and have made it 3 wins in a row over their rivals, to the delight of their supporters and manager Wouter Vracken.
3: Amazing, the atmosphere, especially when you see our fans. Fans were very loud. It felt moments like it was a home game. It's nice that you create like a synergy on the pitch, on and off the pitch, and that's how we like to see it.
1: And battered Mars bars and hidden coordinates for Celtic Park are among clues Oasis are about to announce a new tour taking in Glasgow. The hints feature in a video on the band's social media. That's the latest. I'm Chris Milligan.
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1: From the Sky News Centre at 1, Reform UK has been reported to the police over allegations it breached political donation rules. The party's denied breaking them after it was alleged an official arranged for a US company to fund three polls commissioned by them. The purported donors were in fact undercover reporters from an investigative group called Verbatim and was broadcast on Channel 4 News. Our chief political correspondent John Craig has more.
2: Featured undercover footage of Nigel Farage appearing to say, amazing and bang for buck. Now, Reform has hit back, saying the party has been subject of target of a hoax perpetuated by foreign-funded climate change activists.
1: Argentina's president's preparing to make a national statement on the Falklands shortly. There are reports that Javier Milei could slap sanctions on oil drilling off the coast of the British Overseas Territory. Four schools in Middlesbrough are planning to close early today due to the funeral of a young man killed in a head-on collision with police. Seven people, including two officers, died when a car was driving the wrong way on the A66 last month. Large numbers of people are expected to be in the area later. Shadow Education Secretary Laura Trott says it's unacceptable.
3: Police and the council need to provide reassurances to schools that their teachers and their students will be safe. If they cannot do that, that is a damning indictment of a society that is given in to gangs.